Yo, yo, what up, what up? This your boy Never from the legendary rap group Crucial Conflict, you dig? And you're tuned in with my family, The Movement, with the new track, All Black Everything, featuring myself, AK of Do or Die, and Jay Harris. Sending a massive shout out to everybody, matter of fact, listening to Formula Indy. We taking that Chicago sound worldwide, and it's still hay in the middle of the barn. Let's go.

Hi, I'm Joseph Schwartz, and this track is Maybe I Belong. I just want to give a big shout out to all the listeners of Formula Indie Indie Music from Chicago to the world.

born with the moon and the Mars and the galaxies. Yeah. Then she came along and said, hello, my name is Aunt Sophie. And she loves to twerk and dance and drink champagne with the man as much she can. End of the night, she be going home and one that is pretty good.

fragilistic legging girl next to the bar. I think she likes me because I do things exactly just like Escobar. One of a few that delivers packs with dope and extra little large. Never chase the money, money, but the money keep on chasing me. And by now she's

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Get ready for a new musical journey featuring artists from around the world. Let's begin. We start our journey in Switzerland with a song full of warmth and emotion. This track brings passion and intensity together, creating a melody that feels professional while carrying a powerful energy. It is Angelo Ticli with Cuore di Fuoco.

Now we head to United States for a song that explores memories and emotions in a sincere and touching way. It captures that feeling of distance and connection through a heartfelt atmosphere. This is My Family Aggression with I Miss You.

Our next stop is Italy, with a track that brings rhythm and movement right from the first moment. It has an engaging energy and a sound designed to keep listeners connected to every beat. It is Matteo Totaro with Chiave di Groove.

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The atmosphere is bold and confident, delivering a message that stands firm against every obstacle. This is Jenny Cogan with Bulletproof.

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This is Frog Shaman with Lassitude.

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And finally, we close this week's journey in France with a song that mixes atmosphere and modern energy. 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